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Search Trail 2 South Lockport, you have a fire alarm activation 6111 Strauss Road for two smoke alarms going off in the apartment. No smoker, fire, state. 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Two smoke alarms going off in the apartment, no smoker, fire, state. 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

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FD Tech 1 on location, 338 Niagara County Park.

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0: 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The 90-year-old female that fell, bleeding from the lip and not responding appropriately. 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She's bleeding from her lip and not responding appropriately. 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
1: County EMS, 21. County EMS, 21, go ahead.
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1: Yeah, 4, are you as well?

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Repeating to Wright's Corners Mercy EMS 7123 on Wheeler Road for the 75-year-old male. 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

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Niagara County Fire Control repeating at Miller Hose. 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BLS priority recommended. The assessment will be on FD EMS. Niagara County Fire Control clear at 656.

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Niagara County Fire Control of City of Lockport, EMS, 77 Main Street, Urban Park Towers, apartment 504. 69-year-old male, difficulty breathing, can't speak. Daily last prayer recommended, this incident will be on FD EMS. Niagara County Fire Control repeating to the City of Lockport, EMS, 77 Main Street, Urban Park Towers, apartment 504. The 69-year-old male, difficulty breathing, can't speak.

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0: Dyer County Fire Patrol of Pekin Tri-Community EMS, 3165 Upper Mountain Road, 3165 Upper Mountain Road between Old Pekin Hill and Bear Road. Low pulse oxygen, going up, slight difficulty breathing. 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Control to Pekin and Tri-Community EMS, 3165 Upper Mountain Road between Old Pekin Hill and Bear Road. 98-year-old female, low pulse oxygen, slight difficulty breathing. 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Dyer County Fire Control clear at 821. Mother 9, Control. 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
0: 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Nobody's showing on the board for track community. 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

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BLS priority recommended. This incident will be an FD EMS. Nyack County Fire Control repeating to County EMS 24. You're requested. Pekin. 3165 Upper Mountain Road. 98-year-old female, pulse ox, slight difficulty breathing. BLS priority recommended. This incident will be an FD EMS. EMS 24, go ahead. You're responding to any EMS. County EMS 24, responding at 3165 Upper Mountain Road.

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there, County Fair Control of South Lockport, EMS, Mount Living, 5465 Upper Mountain Road, correction, 5060, 90-year-old female, ill parity, weakness and lethargy, ALS priority recommended, SSLVM, SP, EMS. There, County Fair Control, repeating to South Lockport, EMS, at Mount View, 5465 Upper Mountain Road, room 506, B as in boy, 90-year-old female, ill parity with weakness and lethargy. BLS priority recommended, the sense will be on FD EMS. Mayor County Fire Control, clear at 834.

Niagara County Fire Control, South Lockport, second set of towns, EMS at Mountain View, 5465 Upper Mountain Road, Room 506, is in Boy, in Mountain View Drive and Gunner Road, 9-year-old female, ill parity with weakness and lethargy. BLS priority recommended. This incident will be at SD EMS. You do have Twin City 232 from Suburban at the time of the call. Niagara County Fire Control repeating at South Lockport, second set of towns, 5465 Upper Mountain Road, Room 506, BS Mountain Road, Road, female, lethargy. BLS priority recommended. This incident will be on FD EMS. You do have Twin City 232 from Suburban at the time of the call. Niagara County Fire Control clear at 840.

Fire control, Hazmat 1. 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Here you go. Richard. Eric County to Hazmat 1. 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

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The motor vehicle accident at Rochester Road and South Carmen Road. Niagara County Fire Control repeat to Middleport. Fire police requested to the scene of the motor vehicle accident at Rochester Road and South Carmen Road. Niagara County Fire Control clear at 907.

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Report of a vehicle pedestrian accident at Thompson Lockport, 5827 South Transit Road between Strauss Road and Ham Road. Here is LV on FD TAC 1. Niagara County Fire Control repeating at South Lockport. Car pedestrian accident at Thompson Lockport, 5827 South Trans Road between Strauss Road and Ham Road. One female with a head injury, feeling dizzy and leg pain. 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Niagara County Fire Control clear. 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FD TAC 1. Niagara County Fire Control clear at 930.

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Mayor County Fire Control repeating to the City of Lockport, EMS, Urban Park Tower, 77 Main Street. 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

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ETA 2 minutes. 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Nair County Fire Control clear. 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

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Fire alarm, 906 Center Street, Tufts and Lewiston, between 9th Street and Center Street. General fire alarm from fire panel. Incident will be on SD TAC 1. Niagara County Fire Control repeating to Lewiston 1. Fire alarm at Tufts and Lewiston, 906 Center Street, between 9th Street and Center Street. General fire alarm from the fire panel. Incident will be on SD TAC 1. Niagara County Fire Control clear at 1244.

Niagara County Fire Control, City of Lockport, EMS, 79 Lewis Street, 79 Lewis Street, between Brackley Court and Robinson Place. 85-year-old female, unable to ambulate, weakness in legs. 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Niagara County Fire Control, repeating the City of Lockport, EMS, 79 Lewis Street, 79 Lewis Street, between Brackley Court and Robinson Place. 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BLS prayer recommended. 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Niagara County Fire Control, clear, 1246.

0: 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Niagara County Fire Control, clear at 1247.
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Niagara County Fire Control, clear at 1303.

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Niagara County Fire Control repeating to NT Engine 6, 81 Main Street, seeing down drain Tremont. Patient will be waiting outside. 64-year-old male, chest pains, LVAD patient. AOS priority recommended. 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Niagara County Fire Control clear at 1333.

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Niagara County Fire Control of Burke Holton Track Community, EMF, 2600 A Niagara Falls Boulevard, Elderwood at Wheatfield Assisted Living, in the lounge for the 64-year-old female, unwitnessed fall and hit her head. ALS priority recommended. Assessment will be on FEMS. Niagara County Fire Control repeating at Burke Holton Track Community, EMS, Elderwood at Wheatfield Assisted Living, 2600 A Niagara Falls Boulevard between Whitmer and Sy Road, in the lounge for the 64-year-old female, unwitnessed fall and hit her head. ALS priority recommended. Attention will be on FD EMS. Niagara County Fire Control clear at 1356.

Air County Fire Control, this is Hall Blackmore, EMS, Nelson Hopkins Apartments, 5562 Davidson Road, apartment 205 between Lockheed and Drive and Lincoln Avenue. 73-year-old female fell from bed yesterday, shoulder, back, and leg pain. Deal is priority recommended, and then it'll be on FD EMS. Air County Fire Control, repeat, this is Hall Blackmore, EMS, Nelson Hopkins Apartments, 5562 Davidson Road, apartment 205 between Lockheed Drive and Lincoln Avenue. 73-year-old female fell from bed yesterday, shoulder, back, and leg pain. BLS priority recommended, and since it'll be an FD EMS. Air County Fire Control clear at 1358.

Niagara County Fire Control of the City of Lockport, EMS 465 South Street, Hackett Boat Landing Apartments, Apartment 321, between Remick Parkway and Elmwood Avenue. 65-year-old male, abdominal pain with a large hernia. BLS priority recommended, since he'll be on LSD TAC 1. Niagara County Fire Control repeating of the City of Lockport, EMS 465 South Street, Apartment 321, Hackett Boat Landing Apartments, between Remick Parkway and Elmwood Avenue. 65-year-old male, abdominal pain with large hernia. BLS priority recommended, since he'll be on LSD TAC 1. Niagara County Fire Control clear at 1359.

0: Niagara County Fire Control of South Lockport, second set of tones, EMS 5562 Davidson Road, apartment 205. You do have Twin City 238 from Maple and Hopkins. And Sylvia, FD EMS. Niagara County Fire Control, repeating at South Lockport, second set of tones, 5562 Davidson Road, apartment 205. You have Twin City 238 from Maple and Hopkins. And Sylvia, FD EMS. Niagara County Fire Control, clear, 1403.
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0: 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Burkle's en route to 2600 Niagara Falls Boulevard, in a lounge.
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Niagara County Fire Control cleared 1405.

0: There, County Fire Control, the Shawnee here, requesting mutual aid with Burkholz for their EMS call at Elderwood at Wheatfield Assisted Living. 2600 A Niagara Falls Boulevard between Whitmer Road and Cy Road for the 64-year-old female, unwitness fall and hit her head. Incident will be an FD EMS. Niagara County Fire Control repeating the Shawnee EMS mutual aid with Burkholz at 2600 A Niagara Falls Boulevard, Elderwood at Wheatfield Assisted Living between Whitmer and Cy Road in the lounge for the 64-year-old female, unwitness fall and hit her head. ALS Prater recommended this incident will be an FD EMS. Niagara County Fire Control clear at 1409.
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Bear County Fire Control of Rapids and Mercy, EMS 6651 Emily Lane, 6651 Emily Lane between Brian Walk and Matthew Drive. The 42-year-old male fell getting out of the shower, lower leg issue. ELS priority recommended, says he'll be on FT EMS.

0: First, you can disregard your tone. Park Torpedo Rapids, 6651 Emily Lane, between Brian Walk and Matthew Drive. 42-year-old male fell getting out of the shower. Possible lower leg fracture. Bariatric patient. ELS priority recommended. Assessing an FDEMS. Snyder County Fire Control clear at 1411.
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0: 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Niagara County Fire Control repeating at Wright's Corners, EMS, 5586 Niagara Street, the Madonna House, between Sunset Drive and Memorial Drive East. 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Niagara County Fire Control cleared 1414.
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0: 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Mayor County Fire Control clear at 1416.
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Niagara County Fire Control, repeating to right to corner, 2nd through the Tom Street EMS, call at 5586 Niagara Street, the Madonna House. 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Niagara County Fire Control, clear at 1420.

0: 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Niagara County Fire Control clear at 1423.
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0: 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Tiger Egg of Mercy, 4745 Pomeroy Avenue, 860 female, fell from standing. Possible dislocated elbow, go standard FDMS 1457.
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Clear suburban returning. 2209, clear returning.

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EMS call. 6061. 6061, Godfrey Road, to Lockport, all God in Transit Road. For medical alarm activation, 86-year-old female fell, request a lift. They were standard in that EMS. 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

Bearcat Virtual, Wendellville, EMS 6866. 6866 Bear Ridge Road between Campbell and Killian. 83-year-old male fell in the garage with an ankle fracture. EMS priority on EMS. Repeating to Wendellville, EMS 6866. 6866 Bear Ridge Road between Campbell and Killian. 83-year-old male fell in the garage with an ankle fracture. EMS priority on EMS. 1546, Bearcat Virtual.

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0: 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July 49, Brian with Manor, North Unit, room 160, 92-year-old female, terminal weakness, DOS priority, 1557.
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We're back in, you can clear it. 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

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Medical alarm reporting a male that's fallen under injuries, PS priority. 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

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Miller Rose, New Fane Health, room 74, 49-year-old male with chest pains, AS priority, 1724.

Flight Control dispatching NT Engine 6 in the area, Dollar General 981 Payne Avenue, for the possible mulch fire close to the entrance to the parking lot. NTSC TAC 1, repeating NT Engine 6 in the area, Dollar Tree 981 Payne Avenue, possible mulch fire in the area close to the parking lot entrance. NTSC TAC 1, 1727.

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0: 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We got one vehicle about 100 feet to the west of the scene off the roadway. 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

0: 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Repeating the rules, fire police needed at the scene of the accident, Coomer and I, and also to shut down Coomer at McKee Road, 1803.
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2: 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I'll be responding as well. I'm going to have my R9 go as well, just for the extra patients.
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Patient signed a refusal, and we're clear to standby. Patient refusal, you're clear to standby 18-9.

Park Patrol to Middle Park, Triton, Mercy, 4360 Pete Street, 58-year-old male, feeling lightheaded, dizzy, AOS priority. Middle Park, Triton, Mercy, 4360 Pete Street, 58-year-old male, feeling lightheaded, numbness in left arm, possible stroke, AOS priority, FD EMS, time out 1900 hours.

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block 40 Mass Heritage Manor, 41 Lexington Court, room 113, 100 Jewel, female. Earlier fall, complaining of lower back pain, appeals priority. City of Lockport, EMS, Heritage Manor, 41 Lexington Court, room 113, 100-year-old female. Earlier fall, complaining of lower back pain, appeals priority. 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LSD Tech 1, 1909.

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0: Pike Road 8, Beacon Line Officer on there. 7A, caller arena calls back, requesting to cancel mail stop season.
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Lewiston 1 EMS, call 850 Foxwood Drive. 66 Road Mill, lower abdominal pain with chest pain, Aylesbury, on EMS. Lewiston 1, 850 Foxwood Drive, apartment 12. 66 year old male, lower abdominal pain with chest pain, Dallas Prairie, FDMS, timeouts 1913.

0: Thanks for the Middle Fork and Trey Town return call. 4360 Peach Street. 15-year-old now, lightheaded, dizzy, and weak. Now requesting transport. DLS priority. Middleport, Tri-Town, 4360 Peach Street. Return call for the 58-year-old now, lightheaded, dizzy, and weak. DLS priority, 1938. 798, go ahead.
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0: All cats, EMS, 1601 East Lake Road, 77-year-old female, rectal bleed, feeling dizzy, yells priority. All cats, 6801 East Lake Road, east back door, 77-year-old female, rectal bleed, feeling dizzy, yells priority, 1940.
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Spectral Heartland Trank Town, a Unit 2 call, 8462 Ridge Road, between Heartland and Quaker, 84-year-old female, falling in her head with a large lump, BS priority, on EMS. Heartland Trank Town, Unit 2, 8462 Ridge Road, 84-year-old female fell, hit their head, BS priority, 1955. 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